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0: dead, little boy. Get your Ricky Morris chestnut shot in your back, little boy. 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
1: fun. 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
1: What is it?
0: Am I gonna do this by myself?
1: Yeah, you should do it by yourself. Do it by yourself.
0: Okay, well, I think I'll try it in a different key. I'll try it in the normal key.
1: Yeah.
0: If it sounds bad, these people are just gonna have to wait.

everything about you. You're imperfectly perfect. Everyone's itching for beauty, but just scratching the surface.